shall say my own lesson if I remember it. I must not forget this. I have not forgotten it, but I must have said this before.

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1: 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It's a long time coming to take yours and draw you away. That is the show, free to grant us you for nothing. Waiting alone, blind, dead. You don't know where, you don't know what you want. For a hand to come and draw you away. Somewhere else, where perhaps it's worse. Where now?
2: They don't know who they are, either!
3: Did you hear? He's going!

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must be something else. Otherwise, it would be quite hopeless. But it is quite hopeless.

Now it's done. So we cut out. That was easy for a second. Oh, resolutions. My newsleben hat I net. We must collect our thoughts. For the unexpected is always in us. In our rooms, in the street, at the door, on a stage. Thank you, Mr. Simmons.

0: No, we just exactly. We have to see it on kanji or like
1: where?
0: In Taipei, just my lunch.
1: Why don't you bring your own

3 years, 3 years, 3 years, 3 years, 3 years, 3 years, 3 years, 3 years, 3 years, 3 years, 3 years, 3 years, 3 years, 3 years, 3 years, 3 years, 3 years, 3 years, 3 years, 3 years, 3 years, 3 years, 3 years, 3 years, 3 years, 3 years, 3 years, 3 years, 3 years, 3 years, 3 years, 3 years, 3 years, 3 years, 3 years, 3 years, 3 years, 3 years, 3 years, 3 years, 3 years, 3 years, 3 years, 3 years, 3 years, 3 years, 3 years, 3 years, 3 years, 3 years, 3 years, 3 years, 3 years, 3 years, 3 years, 3 years, 3 years, 3 years, 3 years, 3 years, 3 years, 3 years, 3 years, 3 years, 3 years, 3 years, 3 years, 3 years, 3 years, 3 years, 3 years, 3 years, 3 years, 3 years, 3 years, 3 years